0: will appreciate and enjoy our music more if he listens with an open and relaxed mind, without expecting to hear harmony, counterpoint, or other elements prominent in Western music. Neither should our music be thought of as akin to jazz, despite the improvisation and exciting rhythms present in both kinds of music.
1: Chip, chip, chip, chip.
0: Like this.

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Just what you wanted. Look at you, cool guy, got it. I see the parties and diamonds sometimes when I close my eyes. 6 months of torture you sold to some forbidden paradise. I loved you truly.

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When it's time to duel, you get 2 men, 2 heaters, 1 streak, 1 clock. And when it strike 12, one of y'all gon' drop. If you quick on the draw, you gon' see them all. But if you too slow, I catch you on the down low. Oh no, you mean they kill? Shit's real. 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The 4 horsemen, that's the clique I'm with. You mean them little bitty niggas with the itchy trigger fingers? Yeah, we on the mission to Kansas. Slipping through Texas, we stopped at Bonanza to get us some hot cakes, bacon and eggs. Then we slid in the whole house to get us some leg. Hop back on the horses and forces, of courses. Them niggas in black, the feelers for horsemen, searching for this location on the map. The gold rush, baby, got to have that. It feels just like it's 1865, and a trick of luck a day is how I ride.

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Like a movie when a man finds a big bag full of cash. But you always see that movie, right?

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1: Tranquil.
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1: Tranquil.
0: Stand up.
1: Tranquil.
0: Pass out.
1: Tranquil.
0: Wake up.
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0: Fade it.
1: Tranquil.
0: Fade it.
1: Tranquil.
0: Oh man,
1: girls wanna play.
0: Where's she taking?

0: I trust. But just when I thought I had enough,
1: they stopped to hump me out over a bitch. Get out, you good, love? But we could drop, yeah, we could drop back off.
2: That nigga straight, man. That nigga ain't tripping.
1: We gonna do the same old shit. I'm gonna pop a few shots. They gonna run. They gonna run opposite way. Fall right in the lap. And he gonna tear their ass up. Simple as that.
2: And I hope that bitch that set him up out there, we gonna pop that bitch too.
1: Wait, hold up. Hey, I see something. Got them niggas. K-Doc, you good? You good?
2: Yeah, blood, I'm good. Dad, you good?
1: Hey, say something. Hey, these bitch niggas killed my brother.
3: 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M, S, M, S, M, S, M, S, M, S, M, S, M, S, M, S, M, S, M, S, M, S, M, S, M, S, M, S, M, S, M, S, M, S, M, S, M, S, M, S, M, S, M, S, M, S, M, S, M, S, M, S, M, S, M, S, M, S, M, S, M, S, M, S, M, S, M, S, M, S, M, S, M, S, M, S, M, S, M, S, M, S, M, S, M, S, M, S, M, S, M, S, M, S, M, S, M, S, M, S, M, S, M, S, M, S, M, S, M, S, M, S, M, S, M, S, M, S, M, S, M, S, M, S, M, S, M, S

0: Yeah, give thanks and praise unto the Most High. 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
1: 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You got some credibility? 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

to the politician down in South Africa. 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